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0: 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Fire alarm residential. 1121, Beaufort Road. Cross streets are Liberty Road and Charlestown Road. Utilize TAC 6. 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
1: 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Respond to Bravo response. 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Cross Streets are East Tokyo and Drive. CCOM Clear 2021.

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1: Okay, 4. 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

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Respond to response. Hemorrhage. 1114. Ashcroft Drive. Cross streets are originally reported in Hayes Drive. CCOM Clear 2042.

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0: 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As I make contact with Homo, it will offer satisfied for me, sir.
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0: Fill the pen out with the patient.
1: Xem ạ. Are you back in progress? Draw me, Joyce Mary Lane. My turn. Can you have a Valentine response with the exhibit 13, please? Have a... Dispatch your power, go ahead, Alan. CCOM, May 9, Delton is out with the patient.
0: Stanford.
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0: They got 37 in there.
1: Should we have engine 1?
0: Should we have engine 1? Have a fine, big chair.
1: Give work.

0: You can go to spot.
1: Thank you, guys, for that one. 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
0: We have a different location for the scene. The EMS is now leaving the area.
1: Stand by, extremely 10-6. I'm trying to figure it out.
0: Trav 1891 is
1: gone. Trav 1891. 10-4, thank you, back in service. Trav 1. Econ
0: 89.
1: Okay. 89. 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
0: Yeah. Therefore, I'll be staging out Boston Gate Loop.

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0: 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Unit 81.
1: Mental, so it's not going to be a original call. Sam's coming out of the corner, Case and Loop in Lawrence Branch. Case and Loop in Lawrence Branch. Medical in progress, Jennifer Court, motion off.
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3: 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Can you advise that 445 fire is out?
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0: 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Transporting now.
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1: Good.
0: Just confirming, New Hanover's 400. Stand by.
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0: 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Name is going to be obvious.

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0: Timber, we're going to handle medic 5 traffic. You can give them our traffic. What's the rest?
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0: 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Econ, engine 4 is on scene. We'll be on test duty.
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0: 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We're still stuck all this traffic down here by the festival. Okay, 92, we're route to your landing.
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0: 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We're going to be clearing unless they can advise further. 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
1: Copy. Thank you, go ahead.
0: Yes, and I'll be clear to traffic with a refusal. 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
1: 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Medical progress, Northeast 19th Street, Oak Island.
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1: 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Hold it up. 2 at 20, 2 1.
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0: Bristol Town Center 1 or out.
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3: 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Have Zach Taylor call my cell phone, please.
0: I'm going to see for a minute.
1: 10-4.
0: Let's not roll one response.
1: That's not a lot of ones.
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1: 10-4.

0: أعمل إيه؟ Welcome, Shepherd, we call to the center. They just called back and said that it's on the pad now. The other person that will need them doing anything, so.
1: Thank you. Help that engine, please, on track 2.
0: Careful.

0: 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All units responding to 912 structure fire. 1941 stone ballast way. Received reports. Same has been put out at this time.
1: Chief Sandfield, we'll revive just a second. We're arriving on scene now.
0: Chief 17.

0: 2-17, he's arriving on scene. 2-17 is half the man. Got investigation.
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0: think I'm at 3. Hi, 3. Speaker show is clear. The deceased left with deputy.
1: I think you're coming back tonight. Do we currently have any calls pending?
0: Negative, they've all been dispatched.
1: Okay, thank you.

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1: Go ahead.
0: Go ahead, please, fire out. We're going to be on 20 just a little bit.
1: Two, four.

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0: CRV agency.
1: Good.
0: And you're on the medics.
1: Yeah, not at this.
0: Just one.

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0: 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Move back to Boone's Neck Pantry.
1: Okay.

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1: Can 4, 3 and 11 work?
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1: Sure,
2: V82. Show this in route to the Delta Psychiatric on Oak Shore.
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0: 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Melting center right now. Stay on that thing.
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0: 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We'll handle the psychiatric on Oak Shore.
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0: 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If you would send me a service route to Medic 1's traffic reference slot column.
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0: Yes, Alan, you want to go ahead?
1: Yes, I'm meeting with Clear Caswell Beach.
0: Yes, Alan, you want to go ahead?
2: Yeah.
1: You can go ahead and head towards the county garage. They're going to 25 with you there. What truck number do you want?
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3: Seacom Battalion 5 on scene. 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
3: Yeah, send it to me.
0: Yeah. Seacom. Believe the engine one responded to leaving.
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0: 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We just received additional reference to structure fire, advising someone is passing out. 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
2: 10-4.
1: Yeah. You're going to drive a unit 81. It'll be fireworks. You said got any clear, Sandy Bluff. We'll be in route. Back to Rosemary, unit 81.
2: Copy, same fireworks. Please, Lord.
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0: 4K22, I think you're gonna need a plow. 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

0: 你的 Master Tech 在哪一公司你最高兴？
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0: 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Because of DK45.
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1: Santa 2, good.
0: Thanks for extension. It was during a real exposure. There's minor heat on the inside on the Bravo wall facing the burn house. No extension into the attic at this time.
1: Copy, no extension for

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0: 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Coverage.
1: 2-4.
2: Yes, sir. Good. The one problem I got, I can't get his truck nowhere close where this call is at. He's got a track though. He's pulled his brow up pretty much the whole way around it. You want to just hold up on the track and come look at it, but this is a real thick, turfy area. Hold that. Supply can do a shift change until this is not even available as well.
1: Stand by.
2: Okay, come all the way to the end of Bishop Road and turn left on Rosemary and just stay straight and it'll drive you around to where I'm at. The end of the station out there, Rosemary and Grissett. You have to come by then.
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0: Chief, I'm just coming back to you to confirm you've got a region standby for us, Station 3 area. 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

0: speak on right there. Can you get in contact with the facility where the door is locked?
1: Medic 30, careful, I'll call fix.
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2: We have a knockdown on the fire. We're going to transition into overhaul operations. We have sufficient on the scene.
1: Take care.

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1: 2-4.

0: 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For a location picture, stand by. Take one.
1: See, I'm walking over us one. 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
0: Welcome over, Sean. 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
1: 10-4.

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1: Possibly the same fire from last night, across the road.
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1: People across the street from this location.
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0: 903 bird draft command.
1: Yeah.
0: I'm headed to the station. You need anything?
1: Yeah, you're used to a 94 station.
0: Yeah, but

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1: Yes, ma'am. I've been around. 2-4.
2: Command, 4-20.

0: Red Rock for me, 4320. Yes. Yes, sir. I'm in the hot seat. What do you got? 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Okay, you got me. 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Blazers have us on our own right now, so if you need one, it's going to be a minute.
1: Medical progress, call 3, coming.
0: And, we won't need a dozer. It's a ranger.

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0: Yes, I'm in Dallas. 4-1.
1: A-23, 10-4.

0: 3-3-3-3-3-3-3-3-3-3-3-3-3-3-3-3-3-3-3-3-3-3-3-3-3-3-3-3-3-3-3-3-3-3-3-3-3-3-3-3-3-3-3-3-3-3-3-3-3-3-3-3-3-3-3-3-3-3-3-3-3-3-3-3-3-3-3-3-3-3-3-3-3-3-3-3-3-3-3-3-3-3-3-3-3-3-3-3-3-3-3-3-3-3-3-3-3-3-3-3-3-3-3-3-3-3-3-3-3-3-3-3-3-3-3-3-3-3-3-3-3-3-3-3-3-3-3-3-3-3-3-3-3-3-3-3-3-3-3-3-3-3-3-3-3-3-3-3-3-3-3-3-3-3-3-3-3-3-3-3-3-3-3-3-3-3-3-3-3-3-3-3-3-3-3-3-3-3-3-3-3-3-3-3-3-3-3-3-3- Yes, ma'am. 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
1: Sure,

0: 6 to come on route. 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
1: Medic 610, we're going to be 1534 Kyle Street, 1534 Kyle Street, in supply.
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1: Yes,
2: ma'am, should be clear.
1: Definitely.

0: 这样，这那您准备进来？
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0: Can I give you a number for a representative from Red Call? I can call when they can.
1: Chief, go ahead.
0: Area code 252-361-1349. 252-361-1349. Thank you. And just double checking on the fire marshal's office in reference to investigation.
1: Chief, while I'll page him, I didn't copy you request.
0: I probably didn't. I'm sure it's mine. Thank you.

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1: You think I'm Mission 5 on that route?
0: Mission 5, Temple. Yes, what, command, go ahead.
2: 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It's clear.
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I agree for six. 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
1: Medic 1.
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1: You said what?

0: 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Just advising, a male is making a snoring noise on the line. Just breathing very patient. Same advice, just an elevated rate. Carter is advising he's breathing though.
1: You're right.

0: 지금 여러분, 여러분과 Warning about AC, you can keep medic foreign service. 10-4 for the right.
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3: 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I'm unable to locate anything.
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1: 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Hey, I was fine.

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1: Okay.
0: You ain't had no contact with anything so far?
1: Negative.
0: Then we can show the back in service. We're unable to locate anything. We checked the building where it was pinging at, was unable to locate anything.
1: Okay, hold on.

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1: Can you just search for any location for this assist?
0: Careful, you want a routine or a
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0: Careful.

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1: Good night.
0: Bring it on.
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0: 可以告诉谁才能说。
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0: Patients being transported by EMS, show station on that entrance, please.
1: Good one.

Medical in progress, South Whitmore Road, Jason Lane Boulevard, Southport. Right so far, we've been

0: she got a medical number?
1: Medical
0: 100. You have ALS 1 respond to medic 3's traffic and hold medic 3 at Concrete.
1: Stand for medic 3, ALS 100. 100.

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1: Sure, if you want to say.
0: Hey. No, no.
1: Yes, I was putting it in there.
0: 2:04.

0: 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Seek out Medic 9, Paramedic 100, they want you to take the Charlie Traffic sick call, Bryce Hope Run, you're closer than the ALS 1.
1: Therefore.
0: ALS 1 direct as well?
2: ALS 1 direct, we're north.

0: 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Calabash, 3-4 lane.
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0: 99.
1: You got a long route to do.
0: Negative. 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
1: Let's let him retain for now if I need him to upgrade, okay?
0: 10-4.

0: 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Medic 30-10-4, stick on Medic 9.
1: Go ahead, stick on.
0: Just confirming your 10-4 on scene.
1: What's what you want at this time? Still okay, law enforcement coming over to change them.
0: 10-4, you got some units around here now.
1: 10-4.

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1: Calva, Schedule 1.
0: Are we supposed to be smoking?
1: Use your own discretion. Subject to this vehicle at the stoplight. Law enforcement just got on scene.
0: There's one cop, she can show us on the scene. With Elliot.

0: Speak on Medic 6. 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So we're going to be back in service. This is a law issue.
1: Civil.

0: he can't get three more from that.
1: Go ahead.
2: I'm able to locate the system or the source. 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Command terminated, please close the search.

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0: 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I have a large station facility, nothing showing. Lumen 1, I have no Brunswick Command operating on deck.
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Ambulance cannot go down the road. 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

0: 수익해야 되는지 보여드려야 할 거.
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0: we almost have the patient up to where you were originally, if you can head back.
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1: All right, 3-10-4. Yeah, I think I'm Mike 6.
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2: Okay, thank you.
3: 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It was called in by a fireman, and that you should be familiar. We have nothing further.
0: Therefore, thank you.

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1: Virginia, you want to get in?
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1: Good morning,
0: Susan. 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
1: Good morning.

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1: Good. Medic 12. 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ABC Store. 2839, Holden Beach Road. 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
0: Eighty-four, 183, you're responding on emergency traffic. Stick on chief 8. I got one patient now, but she wants to be checked out, Rippers. She got glass.
1: Tampa. New requesting you again.
0: Tampa will be back and out again.

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0: Recon Rupert Plan, you can show this unit on duty.
1: Medic 10-10-4.
0: Also, Medic 10 can handle the 1-8-4-10-4.
1: 10-4.

0: So you got 100.
1: 100.
0: Okay, well, you may need to check with South Florida. We're going to need a QRV to that traffic 7 that's going through. There's a wooden bridge that an engine and ambulance cannot get across.
1: Okay. Yeah, where are we looking at now? Medics are concerned if they'll be able to get over that bridge to get to the patient, if you can advise.

0: you know, the ambulance should be able to move right by that bridge. However, the engine will not be able to walk up.
1: Temper, ambulance should be able to make it over the engine, possibly not.
0: That is a bummer.
1: Temper, they've been advised, thank you.
2: Ambulance. 100.
0: Take on top of PRV1.
1: Yes.
0: Yes, I need to the traffic off Airport Road, turn it out.
1: PRV1, Tampa.

0: Yeah, no, please, you won't let it change that traffic. I have let it 12, you don't let it change traffic, please.
1: 10-4, another 10, are you direct? 10-4, we're direct, we're around. 10-4, another 12, are you direct?
2: You're going back. Process for me.
1: 10-4.
0: Medic 12,
1: Eric.
0: C-Town, 5th Airport, 2
1: or V2, 1-3. 2 or V2, 10-4.

0: Yeah, we can put 5 in service.
1: 4. How to call you, Dirk? How's that?

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1: Airlink
0: 7 Temper.
2: They're gonna go ahead and launch
0: Airlink Temper. Okay, so they should have a pod run out to you. Probably somebody, general airline, go ahead and put them in there.
2: 10-4.

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0: 61-13, you need to dispatch Wally Lewis. We're going to be waiting in the ambulance for arrival.
1: And for what happens?
0: Question is screaming at EMS and kick us out, but we'll stand by for a while to get here.
1: 10-4.

0: Medic 7.
1: 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Actually, could you send them 1018?
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0: seat on 2 of V1.
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2: Seagum, we've already got it loaded. 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
3: I got another one on fire. It should have been eggs. It was mistaken.
0: Okay, my apologies. That's what I was just told for the other one.
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3: Temper. 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
0: 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Also, if you would make a CAD note, reference, have a fire QRP respond radical for that hour.
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1: If I were y'all, I would transport and go up and bring the Gilbert Road traffic here on 211.
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0: Tacoma, Shelby, Center 1, clear and back in service.
1: That's Shelby, Center 1, suffer. Tacoma, lead net 13. Medic 13, I have you showing out of service. Turn 4, we'll be back in service. Turn 4. TCOM Medic 11, we're in service with a refusal AMA. Medic 11, turn 4.
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0: 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We'll handle that for 7.
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2: 7, copy.

Exactly. On a call at all, it's about the call at the Skydive Coastal.

0: 这样的这。Since the meditation be closer to that call than the scale, can you please simply?
1: Simple.
0: Right. It's all meditation direct and wrong.
1: Simple. Medical redirect.
0: Go for it.
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0: Just be advised, got a call from the alarm company, false alarm, reference signal tree.
1: Yeah, I'm back, ladder 2, traffic. Landing routine.
0: Ladder 2, Templar, southbound engine, Templar. Engine 2, also Templar.

0: Hey, John, go with that latitude and latitude. We got a finger story of residential structure. We got nothing showing at this time. We'll be out right, buddy.
1: Father QNC, nothing showing on investigating us, Grant.
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0: 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South Florida Engine 1 driving on scene. Two-story structure, nothing showing. Nobody's evacuated the building. We'll be out of investigating.
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0: Unless you were asking about gas in the resident. We're trying to have a question now.
1: Yeah.

I don't believe you heard your cat. What'd you ask for again? Yeah, I haven't been back there. Thank you, guys. So good. Copy. Well, you guys are running a fan of your asshole.

Yes, sir. Yes, back on. Yeah, we're still here. Yeah, well, I might be on for a while.

0: I think that was Albert anymore.
1: Yes.
0: Fish 3 unit, back in service.
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0: Do you acknowledge that Alpha of a 4 call?
1: Thank you for listening up.
0: Alpha.
1: Take on that one.
0: Medic 1.
1: Do you have a pager test?
0: Jumper.

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1: Medic 3.
0: Bring in the 10-8, no need 3 in this. Walls provide no ride home for the patient.
1: 10-4.

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Did you hear that, Digicon? 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

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Did you hear that, did you guys? Telephone.

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Copy.

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0: 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Got that.
1: Okay. Engine one on scene. Nothing showing on investigation.

0: Calling that ladder one, calling that engine one.
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1: Okay, 4-6,
0: south. 10-4, stay calm, direct.
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1: Did you have traffic for ladder one?
0: Yeah, or you can go ahead and clear up, but it's going to be a false alarm.
1: 10-4.
2: Ladder 1, guys.
1: All that ladder 1 will be in service. Engine 1 is remaining on scene.
2: Roger, ladder 1 in service, 10-4.

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1: Bought it in one guy.
0: So I bought it, you just said it would be possible, but I bought some of the hate when you stabbed her.
1: 10-4.

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0: No, Patrick, do you want to go yet?
1: Just wanted to advise you, the alarm company called in to cancel reference false alarm.
0: Copy that. We'll proceed on routine.
1: 10-4.

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0: We've been down Grand River and Dover. 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I have one more location. 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

0: 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I'm okay. 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Burning just wood. Command Terminator, return to quarters.
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1: And log lines if we can proceed.
0: Still there.

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1: Hi, Dave.
0: Okay, well, I'm all advised that they advised we could cancel. We were not advised that we'll be in service.
1: Ten more.